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0: Eagle 98.1, the rock station. There is Rush. And, you know, I have to talk about this. Colleen from Southern California just checked in with me, and she's listening in on the Eagle 98.1 mobile app, which is powered by FMOL Health, Our Lady of the Lake, and LSU. Together we roar. Colleen, thank you for hanging out here this afternoon. Well, it's this afternoon for you. It's tonight for us here in Louisiana. But, man, what a great honor it is to be playing music for the West Coast. All right. 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But anyway, more great rock lined up for you coming up.
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Hey, if you are busting out the grill and asking ChatGPT for tips for your 4th of July

Go 98.1, The Rock Station. It is Monday night. Mark Adams here. We are less than a week away from the 4th of July and all the celebrations and firing up the old barbecue. And guess what? AI uncovered a Bloomberg article that had professional chefs list foods that you should never cook on a grill. And the some of them I agree with, but some of them I'm just like, it's 4th of July. It's all about freedom. I'm going to do what I want. So the number one thing on that list, burgers. The argument is that the fat drips down, the outside doesn't get caramelized, and you lose all that flavor. You're supposed to use a plancha, which is a flat piece of cast iron that you place on top of the grill. Anyway, that's the number one. Burgers, filet mignon, doesn't have enough fat for the grill, which is, I understand, they're usually pretty thick, and it's kind of hard to cook them the way you want to if you're using a flame. Pizza. I don't think we need ChatGPT to point out to us that we shouldn't do pizza on the grill. Most types of fish, including salmon,

0: salmon just tend to cook better on low heat, and with the flaky fish, the smoke hides all the flavor. The only two that they named that were that do well on the grill are swordfish and tuna. And Keir, I'm looking at you. I need some of that. I need some of that in my freezer. So if you're listening, I need some fish. Pork chops, again, you lose all that delicious fat, so they're better in a pan. Shish kebabs, they're actually okay on the grill, but not the way most people do them. You got to separate them. Veggies on one, meat on the other. And then back to AI, melty cheeses. Come on, people. Don't throw cheese on there. They're not going to do well. There are a couple that actually do, but... you're not going to put them on a burger. I promise. Anyway, that's with 4th of July. I just thought I'd give you those little hints and also beg for some fish from Keir. So anyway, more great rock and roll lined up for you. We've got that unauthorized double shot coming up at 8:30. Don't go too far away.
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14: Tonight will be mostly clear, mild, low temperature around 76 degrees. Moisture is going to increase in the atmosphere on Tuesday. We'll feel a little bit more humidity as temperatures top out at 96 degrees, and the feels like temperature exceeds 100. Skies will be partly sunny, but late in the day, a shower or thunderstorm is possible, especially east of Baton Rouge. Wednesday looking like the wettest day. 7-day forecast. Low temperature 78, high temperature 91. Numerous showers and thunderstorms from mid-morning into late afternoon. Josh Eaches with the Storm Station Forecast, WBRZ Channel 2.
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98.1, The Rock Station, just after 8 o'clock on Monday night. Mark Adams here. Thank you for coming in and hanging out with me. And just because you're here, I've got some awesome music I'm going to play for you. I've got 7 Mary 3 on the way, some Def Leppard and Ozzy all lined up this hour. And don't forget, around 8:30 tonight, I'm going to do that unauthorized double shot for all of you metalheads, all of you headbangers. Have you figured out who it is yet? Yeah, you're going to like it. Right now, it's Mad Season, River of Deceit on Ego 98.1, The Rock Station.

0: performed over 1,500 shows worldwide, and they're coming to Baton Rouge to the River Center Theater on July 19th, bringing their state-of-the-art production, the iconic soundscapes, lasers, and you know, all the visuals inspired by Pink Floyd's classic catalog. They are. It is the ultimate Pink Floyd tribute experience. You don't want to miss it. If you are a Pink Floyd fan, this is your time to go out and have a great time. Britt Floyd live at the River Center Theater. They're coming next month, which is only a couple of days away. Anyway, July 19th, we're bringing them. 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And you can also go online, eagle981.com, and register to win them there. 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I got the Scorpions for you up next.
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1: And this one was written for the 1993 Arnold Schwarzenegger film Last Action Hero, and it earned the band a Grammy nomination for Best Metal Performance. Kicking off tonight's unauthorized double shot, here's Megadeth with Angry Again on Eagle 98.1.

0: time.
1: Yeah, big salute to all the headbangers turning it up loud tonight. Thank you for being here with us. It's Megadeth just for you. Closing out tonight's unauthorized double shot of Symphony of Destruction. Man, I tell you what, if you listen to that track, I mean, they turned politics and power and pure chaos into one of the most defining anthems of the 90s. It's Megadeth.

0: thank you for joining me for tonight's Unauthorized Double Shot. Hey, I got more great rock and roll lined up for you tonight, including one after this. It's from the Ozfather. Don't go away.
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Yeah, nothing better than Pearl Jam to kick off the 9 o'clock hour. Mark Adams here. It is Monday night. Thank you for joining me, and I have got another solid hour of the greatest rock ever recorded, including music from Limp Bizkit. I got Linkin Park, Bon Jovi all the way. Right now, it's Disturbed on Eagle 98.1, the rock station.

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birthday boy Don Dokken to Bon Jovi. This is Eagle 98.1, the rock station. 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I am going to check on all of the celebrity birthdays. 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

0: Eagle 98.1, the rock station, the Doors breaking on through. Mark Adams here, and but a couple of songs back, we played music from Don Dokken. He was obviously the lead singer, but 73 years old today and still sounding great. If you have seen Dokken recently, he sounds pretty good. Got other celebrity birthdays. I want to check in with Colin Hay, 73 years old also. He's the lead singer for Men at Work, but believe it or not, he's also got 15 solo albums. Yeah, Colin Hay from Men at Work. Dan Dierdorf, former Monday Night Football announcer, 77 years old. Fred Grandy, Gopher from The Love Boat, 78. And Ian Pace, 78 years old today. He's a Hall of Fame drummer and founder of Deep Purple. Was also in Whitesnake in the late 70s and early 80s. All right, I've got a couple more great tunes before we get to, what time is it? Oh, yeah, Van Halen O'Clock. And got a good one picked out tonight. It is one you probably haven't heard in a long time. I guarantee it.
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0: 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This is Jacoby.
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2: 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I'm from the band Incubus.
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1: So this program will be recorded.
0: Due to the graphic nature of this program, listener discretion is advised. This is the Woody Show. Insensitivity training
2: for a politically correct world.
0: Class is now in session.
3: Hey, what's good, everybody?
4: Hey, hey, what up?
3: It is Tuesday. It's the final day of June.
4: No. Yeah.
3: June 30th, 2026. We are the Woody Show.
5: Yeah.
3: What?

0: shower.
1: Mm-hmm. Right.
0: And that's mm-hmm. what takes the longest. So if it was just going in there, washing my hair and my body, I'd be out of there like you, Greg. I'd be at 5 minutes
1: in
0: tops.
1: And out. I used to brush my teeth in the shower, and that tops. Was also the longest process.
0: Part.
1: Wow. So
0: you know
1: now I do it out of the shower.
2: You know why I wouldn't do that? Because I don't want hot water in my mouth. I'd rather just have regular sink water.
1: Hot water.
2: Oh, really?
0: Regular sink water?
2: Yeah, like cold water.
0: You know, it's all the same water,
2: no,
0: right?
2: I'm
0: it doesn't come from different places.
2: Temperature.
3: Well, does
2: yeah.
3: it get your tummy upset like a hot dessert does for Sammy?
0: Yeah, true.
4: I just like being in the shower for an hour because it just feels good.
5: Feels good, yeah.
0: Okay, so I kind of retract what I said or the grief I gave you, Morgan.
5: It makes sense in my head.
0: Because I'm thinking about like shampoo. I'll put the shampoo in and I'll leave it there.
1: Right, while you do the rest.
0: Because I feel like it's doing a better job.
5: And it is.
0: It has more time to work.
4: It's setting in.
5: That's true.
0: Because I
1: do that.
0: Yeah. You know when you go and you'll get your hair cut and then they'll wash your hair, right? So they'll do a good job of the shampoo part. But that conditioning part, I'm like, did you even do anything? Because they take the world's tiniest bit of conditioner, they rub it in your hair and immediately rinse it out.
2: No,
0: I'm like,
2: that's backwards.
0: Did it even have a chance to grab onto the hair?
2: No, it didn't.
5: The conditioner is what needs to stay
2: longer. That's what you. Well, that's when you leave the conditioner in and then do your body.
0: No, but well, I don't do conditioner.
5: People with long hair. Yeah. If you have short hair, you should not leave it in long because it's not supposed to be near your roots at all. It's only supposed to be on the end.
2: In the last half of your hair.
4: Hold on. Scientist Seabass, is conditioner real?
1: I know, is that even a thing?
3: Yeah. I honestly have not done any research on this because it doesn't apply to me whatsoever.
4: Please.
2: Yeah. Well, ask Adam Sandler in Billy Madison. It leaves your hair silky and smooth.
0: Okay. By the way, this is exactly why the internet keeps bringing this stuff up. I just said, who cares? Because it's another one of those dumb arguments.
2: We keep going for 10 passionate. Minutes.
0: Yeah, and here we are. We're still discussing it.
5: Yeah.
3: Well, guess what? Radio's been doing this forever, internet.
4: Yeah.
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1: Yeah.
0: And just a little bit of information, a heads up, Britt Floyd returns to the River Center Theater. This is July 19th, as I'm looking at the information. So, you know, if you're a Pink Floyd fan,
1: hell yeah.
0: You already know why people keep talking about this show. But keep listening for your chance to win tickets. We got everything you need to know about the show and more waiting for you on our website. 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

0: fur around his private area.
1: Oh, so he really...
0: Oh, dear.
1: Got in there.
0: He was placed under arrest, hit with a felony charge for sexual crimes against animals.
2: Now, hold on. This is a dead animal.
3: Yeah.
0: Yeah.
3: And so?
0: You can't, like... You can't have sex with a dead corpse of, you know, human.
2: But if I bought a side of beef...
3: Yeah, I think if you really dig into the
2: businesses of yours?
3: Into the laws, you might find, like, a dead animal might be okay.
2: Now, I'm sure there's all kinds of charges they could have hit him with as far as displaying sexual organs in public, etc. But
3: And then when they shouted at him, he responded with, they said, "What's going on?" He said, "No idea."
2: I got no idea.
1: Yeah, they got a flashlight on him, and he was like, "No!"
0: You should have warned me.
3: Yeah.
0: I wasn't prepared for that level of...
3: My bad.
0: Well, there, that's pretty good.
2: Good setup.
0: Well, if he's convicted...
3: Solid. I'll be at the improv later.
0: If he's convicted, he's looking up to 5 years in prison. Oh. And it's one hell of a mugshot. You can see the mugshot on thesmokinggun.com. There's a whole thing posted on there.
3: Nice. Hot.
0: Dude.
2: He's just a... He had the hair of the dog.
0: I mean, look, here's the thing. He looks like he regrets what he did.
1: Oh, yeah.
4: You know, he's remorseful.
0: Seabass, yeah, you can see some remorse.
1: Seabass, you might be swaying me. This could be considered a victimless crime.
2: And, again, he's not going to be able to have sex with a human woman.
4: I mean, it could be victimless crime, but it makes it almost worse in a weird way.
5: Yeah.
4: Like, as if it could get worse.
5: Yeah.
4: It's even creepier.
5: Do we need this man out on the streets? No. I say no.
0: Uh-huh. That's from Central City, Kentucky, 32-year-old Alan Osborne, who got himself arrested having sex with roadkill.
1: Oh, my God.
0: And that is today's Redneck News.
4: Question is, Woody, how many bucks did he have to pay for his bail?
0: That's the goal we were looking for in these films.
4: Right? That's how you cap it.
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3: More intense heat is expected for the last day of June on your Tuesday. High temperatures up to 96 degrees. We do have a heat advisory issued, as it feels like temperatures will exceed 108 degrees. So make sure you are hydrating plenty. We will feature some storms into the afternoon and evening, but these will stay isolated in nature. A big increase in storm coverage is expected Wednesday. These will be numerous, and some of them could cause some gusty winds. I'm meteorologist Baylen Rogers with your Storm Station forecast, WBRZ Channel 2.
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1: Greg Gorey's, is it gay or nay?
2: I'm excited.
1: You said you had a couple...
2: Things that I added. Yeah, the most recent, like I said, if you get excited about commercials during the Super Bowl, that's pretty gay.
1: You brought that up.
2: I think keychains are kind of gay.
3: Like, I can see that.
2: If you have more than just the fob, it's kind of gay.
3: Yeah, I can agree.
2: And along those lines.
1: Yeah, any kind of like character
3: embellishment.
2: If you drive a Fiat, that's kind of gay. I'm guilty of a lot of these, but I think smoothies, if you like drinking smoothies, that's kind of gay.
3: I can see that.
1: Yes. So Jamba Juice counts?
3: Any smoothie, right?
4: I love my Jamba Juice.
2: Oh, I do too.
3: There's nothing wrong with being gay.
2: I love smoothies, but I just think they're kind of gay.
1: Yep.
2: if you're at a restaurant and it's time to order and you say, I'm not that hungry, I'll have just a salad, which I do.

0: Hey, Birkenstocks, gay.
1: All right. Okay, I'll start with Birkenstocks, not gay. That's, again,
2: no self-respecting
1: sloppy,
2: gay man.
1: Sloppy, hippie.
3: Okay.
1: Burnout.
3: Your diet has a name.
1: Like, oh, I'm on the keto.
2: I'm on the keto diet. I'm doing the Mediterranean diet.
1: I'm going to lean gay on that.
4: Especially if you refer to it by that.
2: I'm doing the Atkins.
3: 877-44-WOODY. 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Thank you, Greg.
1: Thank you.
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15: As we make the move into the 6 o'clock hour, we are seeing a bit more traffic volume, but at least for the time being, no major problem spots. I-10 and I-12 are both remaining at posted speeds into and out of the Baton Rouge area. We do have a crash that's been on the board for Bid Jefferson Highway in Stumberg, but not much other than that. And both Plaquemine ferry boats are in service. And if you see traffic problems, dial #250. Keyword, Baton Rouge traffic. I'm Ray Romero.
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0: It is Eagle 98.1. We are the Woody Show.
1: Hey. Yeah.
0: It's Woody, Greg, Manis, hey. Gina Grad,
1: yeah.
0: And Killer Queen bringing the music of Queen to LaBerge. This is October 23rd. So if you ever attempted to do Bohemian Rhapsody right there in your car.
2: Who hasn't?
0: This one would be for you. And you can go see Killer Queen. Enter to win your tickets. Not just for this show, for all the other shows and events that are coming through town or through the area. You can just hit up our website for all that info. Eagle981.com.
3: Right. Yeah.
0: It is the Woody Show.

0: Well, yeah.
1: Yeah. I just had to give.
2: Never thought about that.
1: Yeah. I just had to give this advice to my son. Now, my son's 16. So, like, you know, kids are dicks.
3: Yep.
1: But he's got this one friend and he's just an instigator. Yeah. And I said, dude, you got to stay away from this guy because he's playing both sides. He's telling the other person in the friendship, oh, well, you know, you talking about him. Like, so, like, you know.
2: Oh, he's an ish disturber.
1: Let's say, like, it's me, Greg, Menace. This is these are the three friends involved, right? I'm the middleman.
3: Yeah, You're playing them off of each other.
1: Yeah, so I'd be like, believe Menace and blah, blah, blah, blah. You know what Menace said? Menace said blah, blah, blah, blah, blah. And then we can, you know, commiserate or whatever. Yeah. And then, you know, Greg would tell me something, whatever. And then I go, I see Menace. Can you believe Greg? Dude, you know what Greg said?
3: Regina George. Right. That's so mean girl.
1: Yeah.
3: I know.
1: Yeah. So they're pitting him against the other person. And like all the drama is stemming. It all comes from the same person. I said, dude, that's the person you got to cut out.
3: That guy's got to go.
1: Because they're the one, like their fuel is the drama. Yes. They live off of that. Yes. So they're just keeping it and they're like playing oxygen. Both sides so that you'll like confide in them and tell them stuff they can then turn around and tell the other person. So you got to cut that off.
0: Yeah.
1: Got to cut it off all together.
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2: 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And I'm now thinking that I need to have Woody just call this.
3: Yeah.
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1: We have a few areas of still minor slowing developing on the I-12 approach, not adding dramatically to the drive time as of yet, but things are starting to slow a bit there. No big problems on the I-10 side if you're coming in from Ascension Parish, crossing over Highland Essa and the 10-12 split. You're moving nicely, light volume all around, at least for the moment. I'm Ray Romero.
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3: More intense heat is expected for the last day of June on your Tuesday. High temperatures up to 96 degrees. We do have a heat advisory issued as it feels like temperatures will exceed 108 degrees. So make sure you're hydrating plenty. We will feature some storms into the afternoon and evening, but these will stay isolated in nature. A big increase in storm coverage is expected Wednesday. These will be numerous, and some of them could cause some gusty winds. I'm meteorologist Baylen Rogers with your Storm Station forecast, WBRZ Channel 2.
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7: It's a 21-minute drive on I-12 from Jubin to the 10-12 split. I-10, Prairieville to Highland, 5 minutes, 12 ahead from Highland to the bridge. And LA-1, 11 minutes from Addis to the I-10 on-ramp. No big problem spots into and out of the area as we continue to move along for this Tuesday morning drive. And if you see traffic problems, dial #250, keyword Baton Rouge traffic. I'm Ray Romero.
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10: I'm Jeff Palermo with a look at news from the Louisiana Radio Network. A Baton Rouge judge is allowing Governor Landry's plan to fund a $2,000 teacher stipend to move forward. Judge Chip Moore lifted the temporary restraining order, he said, after disqualifying the law firm representing the plaintiffs. Patrick Wall, an education reporter for The Advocate, says the state argued that the law firm, Baker Donaldson, could not be involved in a lawsuit against Louisiana while also representing the state in a separate case on the federal level.
11: The judge agreed with them and disqualified that firm from the case, and because of that, that also dissolved the temporary restraining order.
10: Landry's plan reduces funding for public schools by $168 million. Instead, the money will be used to give teachers a $2,000 stipend and support staff a $1,000 stipend. There are 126 days between now and the general election on November 3rd. ULM political science professor Pearson Cross says the favorite to win the U.S. Senate race, Republican Julia Letlow, will spend this time making sure Republican voters are fully behind her.
12: I think the main thing to do would be to go around and reassure people, try to pull the Fleming people behind her. There are a lot of people who voted against her.
10: A Toolsy High School outfielder from Orlando has decided to withdraw his name from the Major League Baseball draft and play college baseball at LSU. Nathaniel Davis is a left-handed hitter who is ranked 125th in ESPN's draft rankings. Davis has excellent speed, 78 stolen bases in high school. I'm Jeff Palermo reporting.
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0: You stupid moron. That is not old school journalism. That is real journalism. Only journalism that is written by humans is journalism. Journalism from the new school journalism people, quote unquote, who believe that feeding facts into an AI and having that AI write an article for them, those people are neither journalists nor writers. Gathering facts and feeding them to an AI is not writing, and that does not make a person a writer or a journalist. The future is not, quote, this kind of stuff, as you say, because people who are not stupid and brainwashed by AI will not tolerate or read fake AI-written journalism and literature. Only the unintellectual dumb enough to be brainwashed by AI like you and Menace will read that.
1: Love it.
0: We are not old school writers. We are real writers. People like you, dumb enough to be brainwashed by AI, will be taken over by the AI establishment and be part of the dumbing down of man. People like me,
2: already there,
0: who are not dumb enough to fall for their propaganda and smart enough to see past them, will continue to be human, use our human brain and ensure our species survives while amassing our human intelligence, saving human powered and human driven counterculture.
3: Okay.
0: The genie is out of the bottle. The genie has always been led out of the bottle all throughout human history. You do not go to war with the genie. You go to the war with people who are followers of the genie. People like you, people like you are whom my people will be going to war with in the future.
4: Oh, that's so violent.
0: A massive global counterculture is slowly brewing. The stupid always win in the beginning. The smart eventually win in the end. Enjoy your burgeoning, unchecked.
2: See,
1: we needed AI for that.
0: Enjoy your burgeoning, unchecked, and unchallenged AI age. It will not last forever. War is coming.
2: Yeah.
0: And the dust is what you will be settled under while we piss on you.
3: Wow. Oh, my God. It's so poetic.
1: Yeah.
3: That's really... really paints a word picture.
0: Just an example. Just an example of some of the stuff that rolls through.
2: This is what the Matrix was talking about. There'll be some people that are on the side of the roadblocks and they'll have a great life.
0: You want to write them back? There's the
2: email. I don't care to.
0: Oh, okay. Anybody?
1: I want to summarize that in AI while using my fleshlight.
3: Sorry, I'm typing this with one hand.
5: I didn't hear it the first time.
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12: Our drive times all remain in pretty good shape. There is a bit more volume on the I-12 approach, though, where we're currently at 20 minutes from Jubin to the 1012 westbound I-10. Prairieville to Highland, 5 minutes, 13 ahead, Highland to the bridge. We also have a stalled vehicle that's popped up on the entrance ramp to northbound I-110 from Capital Access. I'm Ray Romero.
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0: 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We are the Woody Show.
1: Yeah.
0: Woody, Greg, Menace, Gina Grad. Just a reminder here, every Friday afternoon, you help pick the soundtrack for the weekend with the Relief Pools Pool Party playlist. That's a lot of P's.
1: Yeah. Sure is.
0: And hopefully there's not a lot of PP in the pool. 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

0: right. comments and mm-hmm. liking different posts. And I said, weird. We didn't even know you were gone. Yeah. You know, like, we didn't realize that you were gone. Oh, right. Damn. You know,
1: yeah.
0: They go, what a weird. Then they were like, what a weird response to that.
2: Yeah.
1: Like, is it weird?
0: Like, what?
3: Weird.
1: Can't win.
4: What are you supposed to say?
0: People, people, people. Well, that's the crossroads, everybody.
3: Good people.
0: Let me show crossroads.
3: Yeah.
0: All right. Well, we're going to take a quick break. We'll somehow try to continue on even without those people. Yeah. 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
9: 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That remains tight across the Amede River Bridge. No major I-10 problems into and out of the area, at least for the moment. You look to be in pretty good shape with relatively light volume and no major accident spots, at least for the time being. And if you see traffic trouble, dial #250, keyword Baton Rouge traffic. I'm Ray Romero.
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13: More intense heat is expected for the last day of June on your Tuesday. High temperatures up to 96 degrees. We do have a heat advisory issued as it feels like temperatures will exceed 108 degrees. So make sure you are hydrating plenty. We will feature some storms into the afternoon and evening, but these will stay isolated in nature. A big increase in storm coverage is expected Wednesday. These will be numerous and some of them could cause some gusty winds. I'm meteorologist Baylen Rogers with your Storm Station forecast, WBRC Channel 2.
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1: That's right.
0: Yeah, man. Fireworks time. 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
1: Oh, yeah.
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3: Well, our drive times all remain in pretty good shape. Heaviest backups, though, are on I-12, where it's 25 minutes from Jubin to the 10-12 split. I-10 side, just 5 minutes initially, Prairieville to Highland, and then 15 ahead of that, continuing on up to the new bridge. At least for the time being, we really aren't watching any major accident spots into and out of the Baton Rouge area. I'm Ray Romero.
4: 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So don't let pain hold you back. Try Aleve today. Use as directed.
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5: I'm Jeff Palermo with a look at news from the Louisiana Radio Network. Political analysts say the hard part is over for Julia Letlow now that she has won the Senate Republican Party primary. Nearly all of them say Letlow is all but certain to beat Jamie Davis and be elected to the U.S. Senate in November. But after meeting John Fleming on Saturday, Letlow says she's not taking anything for granted.
6: I'm going to give it my all to go listen to the voters, listen to their concerns, earn their vote, and hopefully win the election November 3rd so I can go to the Senate and continue to fight just like I have in the House of Representatives.
5: Tensaw Parish farmer Jamie Davis is the Democratic Party's nominee. ULM political science professor Pearson Cross is not giving Davis much of a chance.
7: He doesn't have any name recognition. He's likely not going to have any money. The National Party's not going to invest in him because they don't think he probably has a chance based on past performance.
5: Dust from the Sahara Desert has made its way to the Gulf South again, and LSU health climatologist Barry Kime says it can cause breathing issues for some, but Kime says this summer Saharan dust cloud is not as bad as previous years.
8: This dust is not expected to filter down to the surface, so the impact on human health, people with asthma and things like that, this really shouldn't have much of an impact.
5: And good news for anglers, Wildlife and Fisheries Secretary Tyler Bosworth has signed a declaration to increase the red snapper bag limit to 5 fish per person per day this Thursday through Sunday. I'm Jeff Palermo reporting.
2: We're back to music. 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

0: Here, I'll just show you a picture of it. Yeah, so yeah, carry around all your crap. Mm-hmm. Yeah.
1: Okay. Sam, are you going to buy it?
2: So it's like a little clutch, but it's long enough to fit
1: right,
2: it.
1: It
0: looks like that old kind of 70s style.
1: It looks like a pencil bag with a strap.
0: But it looks like what people's living rooms looked like in the 70s.
1: Yeah.
0: Like the couches and the drapes.
3: I'll tell you this.
1: The avocado color.
4: Yeah. It would be an accent chair.
3: Super ugly, but if it was Dior, it would look nice.
1: That's true. But it's not cute.
0: All right, how much?
1: I'm going to say $20.
0: $20. All right. So, Lawrence, what do you think? Actual Craigslist price higher or lower than $20?
5: I say lower.
0: Lower. Haven't had a lot of luck in this late round of the Craigslist Price is Right. And unfortunately, that continues $150.
3: Oh, please.
1: Get the fuck out of here.
0: That's what I was like. $150 for that.
1: Out of your mind.
0: Oh, you're right.
3: High.
0: Yeah. All right, well, Lawrence, thank you for the call. I appreciate you listening to The Woody Show.
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4: If you're traveling westbound I-10 from Highland to the bridge, look for an 18-minute trip. Along the way, we do have the remnants of a previous crash near College. It's on the left shoulder, though. No lanes of traffic blocked. Westbound I-12 at 25 minutes now. Pretty healthy backup there from Jubin to the 10-12 split. And LA-1 from Addis continuing on up to the I-10 on-ramp. Look for a 10-minute drive there. I'm Ray Romero.
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1: Yeah.
0: And dude, I'm a Def Leppard fan. Are you a Def Leppard fan?
2: Hell yeah. How can you not be?
0: Because if you are, this one is for you. Black Jacket Symphony is bringing Hysteria to life. They're performing the entire album plus a full set of other Def Leppard hits. And there are, I don't know, how do you narrow that down? There's
2: don't.
0: A billion of them. Eagle 98.1, we've got your chance to win tickets. Where?

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5: Our morning backups are pretty quickly winding down. There's a little backup left on I-12. It's an 18-minute trip from Jubin to the 10-12 split. If you're traveling along Airline Highway, coming up from Prairieville to the I-12 interchange, an 18-minute drive there. And westbound I-10, Highland to the bridge, just 17 minutes along the way. Plaquemines Ferry Boat is in service. I'm Ray Romero.
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7: More intense heat is expected for the last day of June on your Tuesday. High temperatures up to 96 degrees. We do have a heat advisory issued as it feels like temperatures will exceed 108 degrees. So make sure you're hydrating plenty. We will feature some storms into the afternoon and evening, but these will stay isolated in nature. A big increase in storm coverage is expected Wednesday. These will be numerous, and some of them could cause some gusty winds. I'm meteorologist Baylen Rogers with your Storm Station forecast, WBRZ Channel 2.
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0: 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It's coming up for you next. Hang up.

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4: I-10 and I-12 both continuing to wind down pretty well. We have a few areas of slowing left, but really nothing that's going to hold you up for very long. You're moving nicely into and out of the Baton Rouge area, so let's hope that continues as we start to wind down this Tuesday morning drive. Plaquemine Ferry Boat is in service, and if you see traffic problems, dial #250, keyword Baton Rouge Traffic. I'm Ray Romero.
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6: I'm Jeff Palermo with a look at news from the Louisiana Radio Network. A Baton Rouge judge is allowing Governor Landry's plan to fund a $2,000 teacher stipend to move forward. Judge Chip Moore lifted the temporary restraining order, he said, after disqualifying the law firm representing the plaintiffs. Patrick Wall, an education reporter for The Advocate, says the state argued that the law firm, Baker Donaldson, could not be involved in a lawsuit against Louisiana while also representing the state in a separate case on the federal level.
7: The judge agreed with them and disqualified that firm from the case, and because of that, that also dissolved the temporary restraining order.
6: Landry's plan reduces funding for public schools by $168 million. Instead, the money will be used to give teachers a $2,000 stipend and support staff a $1,000 stipend. There are 126 days between now and the general election on November 3rd. ULM political science professor Pearson Cross says the favorite to win the U.S. Senate race, Republican Julia Letlow, will spend this time making sure Republican voters are fully behind her.
8: I think the main thing to do would be to go around and reassure people, try to pull the Fleming people behind her. There are a lot of people who voted against her.
6: A Toolsy High School outfielder from Orlando has decided to withdraw his name from the Major League Baseball draft and play college baseball at LSU. Nathaniel Davis is a left-handed hitter who is ranked 125th in ESPN's draft rankings. Davis has excellent speed, 78 stolen bases in high school. I'm Jeff Palermo reporting.
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1: Yeah.
0: Woody, Greg, yep. Manis, Gina Grad.
2: Hi.
0: Also want to just mention Michelle Southern, Alondra, Scotty Mack, and a few other familiar faces will be trading microphones for serving trays on July 22nd at L'Auberge. 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Now, you can get all the details. We went through the trouble of putting them there on the website.
3: Yeah. You might as well read them.
0: You might as well check it out.
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0: hey, I'll be in town. Do you want to hang out? And I have to concoct some sort of.
1: Oh, really?
0: See, so I'm out of town the day that you're in town. Yeah. Oh, next. Okay, cool. I'll hit you up next time. The next time, same thing. Oh, that's the weekend. I'll be somewhere else.
1: So you're already actively avoiding them.
0: Yeah. And it's like, do I finally just say, you know what? Can you just stop trying?
1: Yeah.
0: You know, but I don't want to do that. I don't want to.
2: Not him?
0: No.
2: Okay. I was guessing who the friend was.
0: No.
3: Is this a friend you've had for a long time?
2: Menace knows who I'm talking about.
4: Yeah.
0: No, it's
4: like,
0: not
4: damn,
0: him.
4: It should be.
3: Like it's not ghostable.
2: Yeah, can we make suggestions?
4: Yeah. Of people we don't like that you hang out with?
2: Can we vote?
0: Yeah. Oh, I've done the same thing with that guy that you just wrote down.
2: Can we vote?
0: I've maybe told a white lie here and there, like, oh yeah, I'm gonna be in
4: I know
0: Arkansas.
4: You told me and I thought it was that.
0: No, this is another one.
1: So
0: and
1: you
0: yes,
1: basically just want to make it official.
0: I kind of want to just say stop trying.
1: Yeah,
0: you know.
4: Oh damn.
0: But I also can't, I just don't know how, and we've been friends for I want to say 30 years.
1: Damn.
4: Wow.
0: So it's very weird.
2: That'd be another fun game, by the way, where like we all get to vote who Menace has to break up with as a friend.
4: Yeah.
2: Or like who Gina has to break up with. Like you just pick who is somebody in your friend group and you need to tell them who they need to stop hanging out
1: with.
2: Yeah,
1: that's interesting.
2: And then they have to do it.
0: You would hand me a book of names.
2: They have to,
1: here's a phone book.
4: Luckily you kicked rocks on a couple we don't like.
0: I did.
2: Greg seems to track the world's most annoying women.
1: Oh.
4: Yeah.
2: You know, what do they call them? Fag hags? Is that fruit flies. Yeah, there was another one that I heard recently. I was like, fruit flies, fag hags. And then, anyway, there's another.
4: He loves them.
0: Dude, they're my demographic.
2: And the more obnoxious, over the top obnoxious, they find Greg.
0: I know. Oh. And we have fun.
1: Yeah.
0: It can be exhausting, though.
1: Yeah.
0: But the most recent one was kicked to the
1: curb. I've never heard of this one. A flame dame.
2: There's another one that I heard recently. I'm like, oh, that was a new one. I hadn't heard that one before. I'll find it.
0: We got to find that.
2: Yeah.
4: But okay, can I just ask you real quick? Now, I just want to ask the person that told you this information, are we sure this is not something that person wanted to say?
2: Oh, that's
4: because sometimes
2: true.
4: That person will say some stuff just around another person say,
0: oh, so-and-so said it, but
4: it's really them saying it.
0: That's a great question because that is possible. That is possible.
4: You need to verify that because I know plenty of people that will talk smack with another person in the room and just so they can say, oh, yeah.
2: Yeah, I just had to give.
0: Never thought about that.
2: Yeah. I just had to give this advice to my son. My son's 16, so like, you know, kids are dicks.
1: Yep.
2: But he's got this one friend, and he's just an instigator. Yeah. And I said, dude, you got to stay away from this guy because he's playing both sides. He's telling the other person in the friendship, oh, well, you know, you talking about him. Like, so like, you know.
0: Oh, he's an ish disturber.
2: Let's say like it's me, Greg, Menace. This is these are the three friends involved, right? I'm the middleman.
1: Yeah, you're playing them off of each other.
2: Yeah, so I'd be like, believe Menace and blah, blah, blah, blah. You know what Menace said? Menace said blah, blah, blah, blah, blah. And then we can, you know, commiserate or whatever. Yeah. And then, you know, Greg would tell me something, whatever. And then I go, I see Menace. Can you believe Greg? Yeah. You know what Greg said?
1: Regina George. Right. And that's so mean girl.
2: Yeah.
1: I know.
2: Yeah, so they're pitting him against the other person. And like all the drama is stemming. It all comes from the same person. I said, dude, that's the person you got to cut out.
1: That guy's got to go.
2: Because they're the one, like their fuel is the drama.
1: Yes.
2: They live off of that. Yes. So they're just keeping it and they're like playing both sides so that you'll like confide in them and tell them stuff they can then turn around and tell the other person. So you got to cut that off.
4: Yeah.
2: Got to cut it off altogether.
4: More verification, Greg.
0: That's a great point that you brought up. And I'm now thinking that I need to have Woody just call this.
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3: More intense heat is expected for the last day of June on your Tuesday. High temperatures up to 96 degrees. We do have a heat advisory issued as those feels like temperatures will exceed 108 degrees. So make sure you are hydrating plenty. We will feature some storms into the afternoon and evening, but these will stay isolated in nature. A big increase in storm coverage is expected Wednesday. These will be numerous and some of them could cause some gusty winds. I'm meteorologist Baylen Rogers with your Storm Station forecast, WBRZ Channel 2.
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1: Uh-huh.
2: About to be former friend. I got no problem with that. What if we had Aunt Chrissy do it?
1: Oh, my God.
3: Hey, baby. How you doing?
4: It would lighten the blow.
1: So yeah. Listen.
3: Hey, so Greg's done being your friend.
5: Yep.
3: I don't know what to tell you. Yeah. Snapdragon.
4: So. Delete his number.
3: Yeah.
1: That'll be all.
3: That's all I got.
5: Don't text. Don't write.
1: That would be awesome.
3: Yeah.
4: It would be funny. I don't
3: think
4: I
3: could Chrissy's like a hitman.
1: I think I like that for mine.
4: For yours,
3: hey, baby.
4: Yeah.
3: So, got bad news. Gina don't want to be your friend no more.
4: Yeah. Why are you always being a bitch?
1: Yeah, why you gotta be a bitch?
5: Bye.
3: Yeah, now she might try to dig some information out of your friend about her issue with you.
1: Uh-huh.
3: Yeah,
1: I'd love to find out what it is.
5: Yeah. What's going on?
1: That would be even better.
3: Yeah.
2: Somebody said breaking bad news.
4: Nice.
5: I like it.
4: Your friend Gina married?
1: Yes.
4: Okay, so it's not a jealousy thing like, oh, I wish I was married.
1: Oh, she just really wants my husband.
4: Yeah.
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3: Yep.
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2: Greg Gorey, parting words of wisdom, please.
26: Yeah, something we were recently talking about, the true secret to happiness is having much lower standards.
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3: Amen.
2: As opposed to constantly disappointed.
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26: Exactly.
2: Lower your standards. You having a hard time finding a date? Lower your standards. Yep. Go as low as a 3.
3: Sure.
2: Start chasing some 3s.
3: Yeah. 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
4: Go mudding.
2: You'll undoubtedly find a love interest.
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3: Amen.
26: So.
2: 3s don't work, go 2. 2s don't work, go 1. 1 doesn't work, get your money out. All right, thank you very much, Greg Gorey.
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2: Thank you so much for giving The Woody Show some of your valuable time this morning. You know we love and appreciate you for that. The rest of you guys can suck it, and we'll catch you back here on Wednesday. 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SMD double M.
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like the Rocket Work Team. Even if you're not working, this is the place to be at Eagle 98.1. Loving some Tom Petty? Oh, you're going to love what I got to talk about. A classic concert that we got a hold of, and I want to tell you about what's going on this weekend. Here at Eagle 98.1, you don't want to miss it. Two songs. Here's the first one from Pearl Jam.

0: Yes, it is Scott Stapp and the guys, Creed on Eagle 98.1, the rock station. It is Rock at Work. I'm Scotty Mack. Back to the rock in this next set. How about Three Doors Down and Bon Jovi within the next 10 minutes or so? So hang out for that. 4th of July weekend. Now, a few tunes back, I played Running Down a Dream from Tom Petty. And I wanted to mention that as a part of this All-American Spectacular that we are putting on the air here on Eagle 98.1 Saturday night on the 4th of July, 8 until 10. Legendary live performances. And this is going to include Tom Petty and the Heartbreakers tearing it up in his hometown of Gainesville. Gainesville, Florida. This was 20 years ago in 2006. And then we go back a little further to Bruce Springsteen and his E Street Band live from New Jersey in 1981. One of the guys I went to college with at LSU from Asbury Park. He was actually at that show. And yes, he's still alive. And then Stevie Ray Vaughan lighting it up in Philadelphia in 1983. And then Heart in their hometown concert of Seattle in 2010, locked, packed in that special 2 hours. So you make sure, as you're going to L'Auberge, and you'll want to, if you're in town, this is a huge fireworks show to the music, and you can celebrate America's 250th birthday. Greatest live rock performances ever captured. So on your way to L'Auberge, be there, and don't forget, Michelle Southern will be there, part of the lawn party. You will be able to enjoy that as well. It's a big day on the 4th of July for our 250th birthday. And by the way, this will be the biggest fireworks display ever at L'Auberge because, you know, it's our special birthday over the Mississippi River. You don't want to miss it.
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0: All right, Eagle people, man, do we have an awesome Max Prime Cuts at Noon coming up at Eagle 98.1, the rock station. We'd already mentioned, and one of our favorite musicians that we play here on the radio station, Kenny Wayne Shepherd. And if you've heard the interviews or us mention, he's a Louisiana boy from Shreveport. Did you know there is another guy, a famous guy in music, Tom Drummond, the bass guitarist for Better Than Ezra, was born in Shreveport on this date, June 30th in 1969. So in honor of that, our Max Prime Cuts at Noon will focus on Better Than Ezra. He is one of the original founding members, formed in 1988. Well, that's when the band was. Graduating from Caddo Magnet High School in Shreveport, attended LSU. And Drummond, along with the lead vocalist Kevin Griffin, are the only two original members of the band currently active. And Tom Drummond is the only member of Better Than Ezra who still resides full-time in New Orleans. Obviously, some local flair with Better Than Ezra, national attention from back in the day. So we are going to do a deep dive into Better Than Ezra in honor of Tom Drummond's birthday coming up for Max Prime Cuts at Noon.
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9: More in

0: Intense heat is expected for the last day of June on your Tuesday. High temperatures up to 96 degrees. We do have a heat advisory issued as it feels like temperatures will exceed 108 degrees. So make sure you are hydrating plenty. We will feature some storms into the afternoon and evening, but these will stay isolated in nature. A big increase in storm coverage is expected Wednesday. These will be numerous, and some of them could cause some gusty winds. I'm meteorologist Baylen Rogers with your Storm Station forecast. WBRC Channel 2.
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0: Eagle 98.1, the rock station. Man, what a lineup of rock. On the way, check this out. In less than 15 minutes, Queen and Billy Idol. As a DJ, I learned many years ago, you don't mess with Billy Idol. You just play him. And I will. Coming up on Eagle 98.1, have you had a chance to practice your Oh Say Can You See? Now, those six notes are not difficult for me. The thing with the national anthem is that they don't stay low. They go up. So if you can nail this, by the way, I can't win this really cool prize with the Oh Say Can You Sing contest for our 250th birthday. But you can. Chance for you to get the trip to see Bryan Adams and Pat Benatar Smoothie King Center in New Orleans July 31st. 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

Eagle 98.1, we are the Rock Station. I'm Scotty Mack with Rock at Work. Hey, we appreciate y'all listening to us. We're going to reward your listening loyalty, especially if you're a Better Than Ezra fan, because coming up for Max Prime Cuts at noon, 4 deep cuts from Better Than Ezra in celebration of the bass player's birthday, Tom Drummond. In fact, one of the four original founding members of Better Than Ezra. Born on this date, June 30th in 1969, so we'll do a deep dive with that coming up. A little update for you on how you can help a little station rivalry going on, and it's all for a worthy cause. This is the Baton Rouge Children's Advocacy Center Celebrity Waiter event. Waiter, not waiter, in the pool, although that wouldn't be a bad idea. This is happening on Wednesday, July 22nd at L'Auberge. Michelle Southern's competing against Alondra Villarreal and Chris Marler. I saw him trolling the halls, talking smack. And me. We're going to be competing for tips, and all for a worthy cause.

0: for local child abuse victims and their families. My wife and I went last year. It was an awesome experience. They got the silent auction. They got the live auctions. They got prizes. Full Roaring Twenties theme night. That means I got to get dressed up for the occasion because, you know, that's part of the success of being a celebrity waiter. You got to look the part. Don't tell the rest of the competitors, okay? But definitely meet us at L'Auberge for the Baton Rouge Children's Advocacy Center Celebrity Waiter Event. Put it in your phone so you don't forget. Wednesday night, July 22nd.
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4: Today will likely be the hottest day of the week as we will reach our high temperatures to near 96 degrees. High humidity will cause our heat index to be between 105 to 110 degrees. A heat advisory has been issued because of this, so make sure you are slowing down if you do feel out of breath and also drinking plenty of water. We will not see too many of those cool down showers and storms today, only 20% coverage, but we will see a big increase in rain coverage for the middle of the week. I'm meteorologist Baylen Rogers with your Storm Station forecast, WBRZ Channel 2.
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It is Rock at Work and Max Prime Cuts at noontime at Eagle 98.1, the rock station. It is a birthday in rock for Tom Drummond, the bass guitarist for Better Than Ezra, born in Shreveport back on this date, June 30th in 1969. And he was one of the original founding members of Better Than Ezra. So let's get to the first track. Now, I'm going to go to the 1998 alternative rock hit from Better Than Ezra's album, How Does Your Garden Grow? Very nostalgic, I should say. And a lot of introspection as people are looking skyward, according to some of the lyrics. You got Better Than Ezra's, one of their more popular tracks. Here's At the Stars on Eagle 98.1.

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1: Eagle 98.1, the rock station with Max Prime Cuts at Noon. Deep dive into Better Than Ezra because of Tom Drummond, one of the founding members, has a birthday today. June 30th in 1969, and even though Better Than Ezra is listed as a New Orleans band, many of y'all know that they were founded here in Baton Rouge back in 1988. Kevin Griffin, who was the other founding member besides Tom Drummond, he told the story about that song, A Lifetime, as a result of the influence of losing one of his best friends is named Tony. And Tony's brother passed away of cancer. And so he started penning this. He said it only took about 30 minutes for him to write in dealing with grief and how he personally observed that with his friend. And so there's a lot of strong imagery here. He talked about being on the sea and holidays without this friend. And so even after just a quick writing session of 30 minutes, he presented it to the band. And one of the guys that loved it was our birthday boy, Tom Drummond. In fact, it showed up in the 2001 album, Closer. And one of the cool things that Tom Drummond said, he actually spoke about the song and how it resonated with fans. He says, you'll see people on YouTube singing our songs, and it's kind of like, wow, that's a trip. I relate to that. And they're just not only singing them, but relating to them. So we'll give you a chance to do more of that, Better Than Ezra, here on the 38th birthday of Tom Drummond, the bass player, coming up on Eagle 98.1.
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4: Watch for an accident on Segan Lane between Wrights and Honore Lane. Traffic congestion is building on Bluebonnet from Highland to Airline. It's a 12-minute drive. West on I-12, looking good from Jubin to the 1012. It's an 11-minute drive. Got a stalled vehicle on Sherwood Forest at Florida. Also, roadwork on Terrace Avenue between Perkins and Highland. If you see traffic problems, dial pound 250, keyword Baton Rouge traffic. I'm Lee Sabake.
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Well, we're getting into a deep dive of Better Than Ezra today on Max Prime Cuts at Noon. On Eagle 98.1, the bass player Tom Drummond celebrating birthday number 38. And remembering the days at LSU, now I am going to play one from the Elektra debut studio album, but that was not the first album. Yeah, the name of the album, Deluxe. I'm going to play the third single here in just a minute. I'm going to also tell you about their debut indie album that was result of demo material. Remember those concerts at the Chimes? Yeah, they were there. Now, after their graduation at LSU, shortly after that, they would change locales to New Orleans, kind of one of those things that Elektra was encouraging them to do because New Orleans had a bigger marquee name for the rest of the country, thinking that was going to add to the success. Well, they already had the success here locally and soon to be nationally. I remember being out west when I mentioned I was from Baton Rouge. This lady said, "Oh, my daughter loves Better Than Ezra." This was 1,800 miles away, and they weren't alone in this. Debut studio album on Elektra. We're going to the third single right now. It is Rosalia on Eagle 98.1 for Max Prime Cuts.

0: 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On Tom Drummond's birthday, the bass player, founding member, he is 38, born on June the 30th, back in 1969. That song from the third studio album from Better Than Ezra in 1996, Friction Baby, King of New Orleans, turned out to be a top 10 on both the mainstream rock tracks of Billboard and the modern rock tracks as well. And so they had their beginning in 1988, of course, all of the members, LSU grads. And as far as the name Better Than Ezra, you know, they were doing the live circuit at the Chime Street and all over. But there was speculation from fans, and it turned out to be a very fast fan base growth. People saying, okay, so where'd the name Better Than Ezra come from? There's tons of speculation, but nothing from the band. What did happen was a demo cassette, the Chime Street demo, which collectors are still trying to get their hands on because it's so rare. There was, before their first studio album, Deluxe, on Elektra, after their signing in the early 90s. In 1989, they had their own independent album release, but it was only on cassette. The name of it was Surprise. And so as the band continued to grow and find success in the 90s going into the 2000, founding member Tom Drummond, who he did an interview on CNN back in 1998 saying, quote, it took 7 years to get signed and then 7 weeks to get to number one. I hope you can be here tomorrow. I'm having trouble talking today. For Max Prime Cuts at Noon, the theme is all about getting dirty. That's our theme. So join us for that. It is hot outside, and we've got heat indexes well into the triple digits. More in the WBRZ News 2 Weather Center. In fact, we've got an updated forecast coming up next, right after we check the road.
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0: East on I-10 from Port Allen to downtown. Watch for stop-and-go traffic along I-10 eastbound from the bridge up toward College Drive. Eastbound Florida Boulevard from Airline to Denham Springs. It's a 15-minute drive. Main Plaquemine Ferry is in service. Crews are also doing construction on Perkins Road near Piku Lane. If you see traffic problems, dial pound 250, keyword Baton Rouge Traffic. I'm Lisa Bakke.
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1: Today will likely be the hottest day of the week as we will reach our high temperatures to near 96 degrees. High humidity will cause our heat index to be between 105 to 110 degrees. A heat advisory has been issued because of this, so make sure you are slowing down if you do feel out of breath and also drinking plenty of water. We will not see too many of those cool down showers and storms today, only a 20% coverage, but we will see a big increase in rain coverage for the middle of the week. I'm meteorologist Baylen Rogers with your Storm Station forecast, WBRZ Channel 2.
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0: This it is the Rock Station, Eagle 98.1, but you probably already know that. I'm Scotty Mack with Rock at Work, coming back with some Aerosmith to be included in this next long music set. Now, last night, right after we dropped our granddaughter off, my wife and I went to Mason's Grill. We talked about going home, and we talked about some of the leftovers we could have. That was a quick discussion. We went to go get our burger at Mason's Grill. Now, I say burger, we split it because these burgers at Mason's Grill, half pound prime meat, and it is so good. I like a little extra onion on there, not too much of the mayo and the mustard, and it's dressed, okay, and just cooked to perfection. Added in with the sweet potato fries. And I'm not really a sweet potato fry kind of guy, but these things are really amazing. Of course, it's all fresh. It's all local. What Robert and Christina have done to this restaurant, nothing short of amazing. And we made the announcement yesterday. They are the winner. Best of 225 Magazine, best brunch in Baton Rouge. 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Y'all, you need to get over there. Really easy to find, too. They're on Jefferson Highway, just south of Tiger Bend. 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

0: Eagle, 98.1, the Rock Station. I'm Scotty Mack with Rock at Work. Got Michelle Southern in Southern Rock. Got a two for Tuesday thing that she always does in the 2 o'clock hour. One artist or band, back to back, two songs from one. That's what I meant to say. See what the heat does to your brain. Two for Tuesday coming up at 2 o'clock. And of course, she's going to rock your face off with Southern Rock. And then coming up on Friday, hey, it's a good way to get your rouses, meats for the grill, all your summer accessories. They've got crawfish to go with that. Michelle Southern will be there again on Friday, 3 until 5 o'clock at the Rouses in Denham. And you got a chance to get yourself a free American flag, courtesy of First American Bank and Trust. That's while supplies last.
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18: Today will likely be the hottest day of the week as we will reach our high temperatures to near 96 degrees. High humidity will cause our heat index to be between 105 to 110 degrees. A heat advisory has been issued because of this, so make sure you are slowing down if you do feel out of breath and also drinking plenty of water. We will not see too many of those cool down showers and storms today, only a 20% coverage, but we will see a big increase in rain coverage for the middle of the week. I'm meteorologist Baylen Rogers with your Storm Station forecast, WBRZ Channel 2.
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0: 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It feels good, believe me. This is Southern Rock with Michelle Southern on Eagle 98.1.

Eagle 98.1, The Rock Station. So good to be back here on a two for Tuesday. Welcome in. Thanks to Alondra Villarreal filling in for me on a Monday. Two songs by the same artist back to back. We do it every Tuesday in the 2 o'clock hour. Starting now with Iron Maiden. Yes, please. Eagle 98.1.

0: Eagle 98.1, the rock station. Here on your Tuesday, June 30th, this is Southern Rock. Once again, a big thank you to our coffee and flannel host, Mr. Alondra Villarreal, for sitting in the DJ chair for me yesterday afternoon. You know, I think the heat is getting to me. This happens to me every summer. And then I find myself not taking my own advice or, you know, the advice that I pass along through you, to you through Rockshire. I'm still running a little slow today. And that is to make sure that I am staying properly hydrated. 91 degrees right now, mostly cloudy skies, heat index well into the triple digits, and thus a heat advisory is in effect until later on this evening. As we keep that in mind, we know that our face is going to get thoroughly rocked off this afternoon. Two for Tuesday means two songs by the same artist back to back every Tuesday in the 2 o'clock hour. We're going to kick it off on the other side of this with Quiet Riot.
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I want to send a shout out to Scotty Mac, who he is so in love with his amazing wife, Melanie, and he loves bragging about how beautiful she is, particularly from the Journey concert, which I believe he is still reeling from Sunday night. Wish I could have been there. Scotty, I love how much you love your wife. Got a pair for you now from the Romantics on Eagle 98.1, The Rock Station.

0: Eagle 98.1, The Rock Station, and you're home for the Fighting Tigers of LSU. A good question just coming down is, what's up with the Lane Kiffin show? You know, I don't know, but as soon as we know, we will pass it along to you. I mean, after all, we do still have time, but, you know, every LSU football coach, baseball, basketball coach, they've all kind of had different times on different days and different ways that they wanted to do it. As far as what Coach Kiffin is going to do, I don't know yet, but as soon as I know, I'll be sure to pass it along to you. And of course, two for Tuesday, two songs by the same artist, back to back, two from The Romantics and What I Like About You, as I dedicated those to Scotty Mack, our host of Rock at Work here, and our fearless production director. We got a pair for you from Bad Company coming up on the other side of this as Two for Tuesday continues here during Southern Rock on Eagle 98.1.
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5: Today will likely be the hottest day of the week as we will reach our high temperatures to near 96 degrees. High humidity will cause our heat index to be between 105 to 110 degrees. A heat advisory has been issued because of this, so make sure you are slowing down if you do feel out of breath and also drinking plenty of water. We will not see too many of those cool down showers and storms today, only 20% coverage, but we will see a big increase in rain coverage for the middle of the week. I'm meteorologist Baylen Rogers with your Storm Station forecast, WBRZ Channel 2.
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Eagle 98.1, the rock station, coming up an hour from right now. Today's Southern Salute, going back to a release that completely changed one rock legend's career, who had already been a legend in his own right. But his solo album released on this day in rock history, just wow. We'll find out who it is coming up just after 4 o'clock for Southern Salute here on Eagle 98.1.

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0: Eagle 98.1, the rock station, Cracker and Low. You know, just as I was sitting down to come talk to you right here, I was thinking, this is where I tease Matt's moment and who is doing Matt's shift today. I believe Matt is out. And then I was thinking, you know, as the boss, I should know these things. Yes, Matt Moscona is out today. And I'm assuming that means that Matt Musso will be filling in for him. And also on our Eagle 98.1 Matt's Moment, which happens weekday afternoons right around 4:20. First things first, once again, a heat advisory is in effect for today until 6 o'clock. Making sure we're drinking all of our water. You know the drill. But yeah, we've been well into their triple digits now, heat index-wise, for several hours. Still showing up as 93 degrees in downtown Baton Rouge. 6 o'clock is when that heat advisory today, anyway, is going to come to an end. But yeah, I was checking out LouisianaSports.net and thinking about something that they talked about on the Woody Show this morning. And it was in terms of using AI and passing it off as journalism. And this is something that I know I feel really strongly about as, well, I guess, a longtime news reporter myself writing news for radio. Everything that you hear in the morning comes from me, not from AI. And Matt really gave me a rundown about how they are the exact same way with LouisianaSports.net. You look through these articles, and right now they're doing, you know, in-depth charts for LSU football, an SEC countdown, an early 53-man roster projection. All of the guys there, Ross, Chris Marler, who you hear here, Rivers, Matt, I mean, everybody, Hunt Palmer, they're writing that stuff. So Matt's Moment coming up an hour from right now featuring Matt Musso and powered by LouisianaSports.net here on Eagle 98.1, The Rock Station.
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3: Watch for an accident in Zachary on Main Street at Bob Odom Drive. Also, major congestion due to an accident in the two left lanes eastbound on I-12 at Jubin. Heading from the 1012 to Range, add an extra 15 minutes of drive time. North on Bluebonnet from Highland to Airline, it's a 13-minute drive. If you see traffic problems, dial pound 250, keyword Baton Rouge Traffic. I'm Lisa Bakke.
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0: All right, so let me admit something right quick. Last year, I actually talked myself out of taking a trip to Las Vegas that I really wanted to take because it's not that I didn't want to go, but every time I thought about it, all I could picture was the walking, how much walking is involved. 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

0: Eagle 98.1, The Rock Station. Requested Doors and Love Her Madly through our website. But you can send us a message that way, you know, contact us. Lots of people like to do that. Or you can also text it at 225-499-9898. That's how we're giving away flags right now. And coming next week, I've got some news about how we are going to start giving away a $50 gas card per day. And I really love, even though gas prices are getting better, it's still a $50 gas card. Raise your hand if that never comes at a bad time. My hand is certainly raised over that. But again, all of those details coming on Monday. Our next check on traffic is on the other side of this, or actually coming up next on the other side of this is our very hot and heat advisory filled weather forecast, courtesy of our friends over at WBRZ. Next hour, Southern Salute just after 4 o'clock, and I did confirm that it is Matt Musso filling in for Matt Moscona for today's Matt Spelman. And coming up on Friday, I'm going to be out at the Rouses in Denham Springs passing out American flags. I tell you what, this is going to be a very special 4th of July, is it not? With it being America's 250th anniversary, we've been pushing that quite a bit because it is such a very big deal. So come get it started with me. Get your own American flag on Friday at the Rouses in Denham with me, 3 to 5 p.m. Southern Rock on the Road with Eagle 98.1, The Rock Station.
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3: And the left lane remains blocked on I-12 eastbound at Jubin due to an accident. The leads back to Millerville. And from the 1012 to Range, it's an extra 15 minutes of drive time. Also, north on Bluebonnet from Highland to Airline, it's a 13-minute drive. Watch for an accident.

0: Jackson on Main Street at Bob Odom Drive. If you see traffic problems, dial pound 250, keyword Baton Rouge Traffic. I'm Lisa Bakke.
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11: Overnight tonight, partly cloudy, a passing shower, thunderstorm, not out of the question. Most staying dry, though. It's a warm one with a low temperature, just barely out of the 80s into the upper 70s. We'll make it to 93 degrees on Wednesday with some early sunshine, but numerous showers and thunderstorms expected to develop during the afternoon hours to knock back those temperatures. Any thunderstorms could contain downpours or gusty winds, tapering as we head into the evening hours. Not as much activity around on Thursday, but we'll still call for isolated afternoon action. Josh Eaches with the Storm Station Forecast, WBRZ Channel 2.

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3: All right, it was on this day in 1986 that Steve Winwood released Back in the High Life, the album that took an already legendary musician and launched him into an entirely new level of success. Before this record came out, Steve Winwood had already packed a lifetime into his career. He was singing with the Spencer Davis Group as a teenager. He helped form Traffic. He spent time in Blind Faith with Eric Clapton, and he built a reputation as one of rock's most gifted singers, keyboard players, and songwriters. But it was this album, Back in the High Life, that became the one that introduced him to a whole new audience. It featured an incredible lineup of musicians, some of which we've mentioned: Eric Clapton, Joe Walsh, James Taylor, the late James Ingram, blending rock and soul and pop and blues into that sound that became unmistakably Steve Winwood. And his biggest hit was Higher Love, which became his first and only number one solo single here in the United States, went on to win the Grammy Award for Record of the Year, and helped the album earn 3 Grammy Awards overall. Back in the High Life would eventually sell more than 3 million copies in the U.S., and it remains the

biggest album of Steve Winwood's solo career. Even today, Higher Love is one of those songs that never really left, right? It's all over movies, TV shows, commercials, and it even found a whole new audience decades later through remixes and new recordings. That's the mark of a timeless song. Even though it might not necessarily rock faces off here on Eagle 98.1, it certainly does deserve our attention. Today, for Southern Salute, Steve Winwood's Back in the High Life, released on this day in 1980.

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1: Hey, Michelle, it's Musso in for Moscona. Well, things are set to heat up again for LSU on the recruiting trail, and that comes as early as Wednesday, July 1st. That's when the first of two four-star safety targets for LSU is set to announce his decision. We begin there on Wednesday with Ruston four-star safety Jaden Anding. This is a player that has been on LSU's radar for a very long time. One reason why, his brother Aiden Anding is currently a member of the LSU football team in the defensive secondary. So you have two brothers who play

0: similar positions. One thing that has LSU trending over Ole Miss right now, this has really become an LSU-Ole Miss battle. One thing that has LSU trending over the Rebs is the relationship the Andine family has with the LSU staff. Obviously, with his brother there, that matters. But go deeper. Aiden Andine, the older brother, his primary recruiter when he was coming out of Ruston was Corey Raymond, LSU's cornerbacks coach. Aiden Andine was recruited as a cornerback, so the family, obviously, great relationship there with Corey. With Jaden Andine being a safety, his primary recruiter has been Jake Olson. So that is not one, but two position coaches that this family can trust, be extremely close to, have a great relationship with. Not many programs out there can say that. Obviously, Ole Miss has some former LSU coaches on their staff, but not the position coaches. So that's something that is working in LSU's favor, and Jaden Andine is expected to commit to LSU Wednesday morning, July 1st, on the Rivals YouTube channel as part of their Rivals Summer Signing Day. You fast forward now to Thursday. Just a brief thumbnail here. We can get into this later in the week. But Thursday, July 2nd, four-star safety Davion Jones is set to announce his college choice. This is down to LSU and South Carolina. Each got an official visit. South Carolina got the last official visit. You would think that's where the trend would go, but not so fast. One reason to like LSU here, again, this is a strong push from safeties coach Jake Olson and even defensive coordinator Blake Baker. But always watch what recruits do instead of what they say. Davion Jones has moved his commitment date up. It was originally set to be towards the end of July. It is now July 2nd. That is a sign in favor of LSU because that's where all the noise is really trending. And with that and the decision to move up, good news could be in store Wednesday and Thursday for the Tigers on the recruiting trail.
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0: very slow as you make your way to Port Allen on I-10 West. We've got a stalled vehicle in the right lane on the Mississippi River Bridge and heading from Ascension Parish to the bridge at an extra half hour of drive time. Also, we have slowing due to another accident on I-12. This is eastbound at Airline heading from the 1012 to Range. It's about an extra 20 minutes of drive time. If you see traffic problems, dial pound 250, keyword Baton Rouge Traffic. I'm Lisa Bakke.
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Eagle 98.1, the rock station. I just got this message from my neighbor. So we've had, I guess I'll just say our entire street has been dealing with some issues. The same issue for all of us. You can put two and two together. And he just said, I said, we've been there. We're happy to help. He goes, yep. We've all been in that boat before and just take turns paddling. well put, Bo. Stay tuned. Get the lead out with Carol Miller coming up next here on Eagle 98.1. 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
2: Hello, I'm Carol Miller with today's Get the Let Out. On June 30th, 1980, Led Zeppelin's audience in Frankfurt, West Germany was too noisy for Jimmy Page's liking. He had the stage all to himself for several minutes, playing his solo guitar instrumental, White Summer, but he couldn't concentrate. Many in the crowd were not paying attention. Some were holding conversations. Others were cheering or shouting out requests. Jimmy stopped playing altogether, walked to the nearest microphone, and asked for some quiet.
3: Hang on, listen. Excuse me a minute. You won't believe this because it's very loud out there, I believe you. But I can't hear myself play for the noise down here, it's true. Give us a chance, lad.
2: Only then did Jimmy proceed into Black Mountainside, and the rest of Led Zeppelin backed him for Kashmir. That's another Led Zepp update. I'm Carol Miller, and I'm always happy to help you get the lead out.
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0: say the request line once, and you guys light up our text line. You can also text ROCK 225-499-9898 and join our text club that way and be the first to know about exclusive stuff. And also, when I have a bunch of tickets, like I did Journey last week, and I just start texting folks on the text line just to pass them out. And I heard that that was one hell of an amazing show. The pictures that are posted on our Eagle 98.1 Facebook page were awesome. And I love that you guys are contributing your own in the comments. I went and saw them in New Orleans, and it was phenomenal. I couldn't make it to the Lafayette show, but I heard that it was packed. And I heard, according to Scotty Mack, that there were a ton of Eagle 98.1 fans there that were starstruck to see him and a couple of others. Look, on that most delightful note, we are going to say peace out to this Tuesday and get ready for our anthem and kick off the Acura Baton Rouge Southern Drive at 5 next.
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3: Traffic is still building up on I-10 West. A stalled vehicle has just been cleared from the Mississippi River Bridge heading out to Port Allen. Heading from Ascension Parish to the bridge, it's taking about 40 minutes now. That's an extra half hour of drive time. Also on I-12 East, we've got an accident being cleared at Airline heading from the 1012 to Range. It's about a half hour drive, so add on an extra 20 minutes of drive time.
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0: Let me know if this is you. So over the weekend, when you're trying to get everything done that you can't get done during the week, you run one quick errand and it all of a sudden turns into six separate stops. Run out for one thing, remember something else, then somebody texts you, hey, I need you to pick up this. 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This is a great day to run all over town. 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
4: Overnight tonight, partly cloudy, a passing shower, thunderstorm, not out of the question. Most staying dry, though. It's a warm one with a low temperature, just barely out of the 80s into the upper 70s. We'll make it to 93 degrees on Wednesday with some early sunshine, but numerous showers and thunderstorms expected to develop during the afternoon hours to knock back those temperatures. Any thunderstorms could contain downpours or gusty winds, tapering as we head into the evening hours. Not as much activity around on Thursday, but we'll still call for isolated afternoon action. Josh Eaches with the Storm Station 4. Forecast, WBRZ Channel 2.
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0: This is the Acura of Baton Rouge Southern Drive at 5. Buckle up and get ready to have your face rocked off all the way home with Michelle Sutton here on Eagle 98.1, the rock station. Here at Eagle 98.1, we don't just play rock. We stand for something. We're proud to live in the greatest country on earth, the home of the free, because of the brave. And every day at 5 o'clock, we pause to honor that. 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

0: 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Here on your Acura Baton Rouge Southern Drive at 5. Been kind of quiet on the roadways was this morning as I was driving in. Our next check from Total Traffic here in just a moment. Typically a dog day of summer here on this final day of June. I am very much looking forward to, I don't know about you, this weekend and all of the festivities that come along with a giant fireworks show at L'Auberge Baton Rouge. And this is something that I look forward to every year. I was trying to go back and see when we first started doing this or when I started getting involved anyway. I believe that it has been since I've been on the air on Eagle, and that began in 2018. So we appreciate L'Auberge always having us out and letting us present their fireworks extravaganza. 9 o'clock is when the fireworks show proper will begin, but the lawn opens up at 7 o'clock. It's free, it's safe, it's easy to park, and it's a heck of a good time. We have all those details for you on our website at eagle981.com. Rock for your face on the other side of this from The Offspring.
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3: Still seeing a buildup after a breakdown on westbound I-10 on the Mississippi River Bridge heading to Port Allen. If you're traveling from Ascension Parish to the bridge, it's a 37-minute drive. Also, we have congestion on I-12 east from the 1012 Tube Range. It's a 35-minute drive. If you see traffic problems, dial pound 250, keyword Baton Rouge traffic. I'm Lisa Bakke.
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0: I used to absolutely hate realizing that I'd forgotten something. 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

98.1, The Rock Station. We got a special show that we're going to be airing on Saturday night at L'Auberge Baton Rouge. Well, here on Eagle, anyway. On the lot at L'Auberge, it'll be live music from Jovan Webb.

0: Eagle 98.1, The Rock Station. You know, as I was thinking that we hope that you always make us the soundtrack to whatever it is that you are doing. I have another suggestion here in just a second, but for example, my husband and I, we love to wake up on Saturday mornings and listen to John Clay Wolfe in the pool. It's ever since we got our pool, it's been a pastime of ours. And I want to say that this past Saturday, John was on location. It sounded kind of weird, but I love a guy who shares my enthusiasm for being on the radio, and that would be John Clay Wolfe, Saturday mornings from 8 to 10. Our final check on traffic is coming up here in just a moment. Happy Hour on the Radio, brought to you by Don Juan Cigar Bar, is next hour. And Saturday night, we've got something special coming for you on the radio. It is the All-American Spectacular, so we hope that you are a part and let us be the soundtrack of your 4th of July celebrations. Whether you're on your way to LeBear's to enjoy the party that we're going to have on the lawn, 7 o'clock, I want to say, is, yeah, when the lawn begins, it's absolutely free. And so our All-American Spectacular is going to air here on Eagle from 8 to 10, 8 p.m. to 10 p.m. These are epic live performances from the likes of Tom Petty, Bruce Springsteen, Stevie Ray Vaughan from a show that he did in 1983, and Heart from a show in 2010, and it's called the All-American Spectacular. Again, it is a celebration that we are excited to host here on the FM dial. 8 p.m. to 10 p.m., set it to your fireworks show. Listen to it on your way to LeBear's. 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
3: Still seeing heavy delays on the Atchafalaya Basin Bridge as you make your way east on I-10. We've got an accident between Whiskey Bay and Rayma. And if you're traveling from Lafayette to Baton Rouge, it's about an hour and 12-minute drive. Watch for slowing on I-12 east from the 1012 to Range. It's a 40-minute drive. If you see traffic problems, dial pound 250, keyword Baton Rouge traffic. I'm Lisa Bakke.
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0: My whole life, I've always been the person that's telling everybody else to hurry up. I've always been the fast walker here at the radio station. I'm constantly running into people because I'm walking so fast. Everybody makes jokes about it with me. And everyone says that's why my husband and I are so perfect together, because while I'm the fast, fast, fast one, he is leisurely, as one of our good friends likes to call it. And maybe I slowed down for a little. Maybe I hesitated a little bit more. This is where I finally started to realize that I had an issue. I wasn't moving as fast and with the same confidence that I used to. And I still want to move fast. Since going to the Good Feet store, getting fitted for their Good Feet arch supports, I noticed that I'm back to that old pace again, whether it might be good or bad to folks that I'm running into here at work. And if you know me, that really is saying something. I'm not spending my day thinking about my feet anymore. I spend it getting things done. You can visit the store in Baton Rouge and Town Center today, right next to AT&T.

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14: Overnight tonight, partly cloudy, a passing shower, thunderstorm, not out of the question. Most staying dry, though. It's a warm one with a low temperature, just barely out of the 80s into the upper 70s. We'll make it to 93 degrees on Wednesday.

0: Day with some early sunshine, but numerous showers and thunderstorms expected to develop during the afternoon hours to knock back those temperatures. Any thunderstorms could contain downpours or gusty winds, tapering as we head into the evening hours. Not as much activity around on Thursday, but we'll still call for isolated afternoon action. Josh Eaches with the Storm Station Forecast, WBRZ Channel 2.
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Happy hour on the radio, just kicking off now. 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Traveling this summer? Lots of folks really ramping it up now. And how about some things you should never, ever put in a TSA bin? Some of these kind of surprised me and were kind of gross, but I learned something. We'll talk.

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4: 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Lots of folks traveling this summer. Airports are stressful. But there was recently an article that came out that indicated the things that you should absolutely never put into a TSA bin at the airport. And again, this really surprised me. 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Wallets and cash, number one on the list. 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And those are items that are about to touch your face. And the more you know. 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

probably another one that you're going to hear on our America 250 4th of July special Saturday night. I'm really looking forward to that as I anchor it from Lawn at Low Bears. And that is going to do it for Southern Rock here today on this Tuesday. We have a repeat of our Matt's Moment coming up here in just a moment. And then Southern Rock will be back tomorrow at 2 o'clock. Mark Adams coming on in for Backstage Pass at 7 o'clock. Have a great day. Go Tigers. Thanks as always for choosing Eagle 98.

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1: Hey, Michelle, it's Musso in for Moscona. Well, things are set to heat up again for LSU on the recruiting trail, and that comes as early as Wednesday, July 1st. That's when the first of two four-star safety targets for LSU is set to announce his decision. We begin there on Wednesday with Ruston four-star safety Jaden Anding. This is a player that has been on LSU's radar for a very long time. One reason why, his brother Aiden Anding is currently a member of the LSU football team in the defensive secondary. So you have two brothers who play similar positions. One thing that has LSU trending over Ole Miss right now, this has really become an LSU-Ole Miss battle. One thing that has LSU trending over the Rebs is the relationship the Anding family has with the LSU staff. Obviously, with his brother there, that matters. But go deeper. Aiden Anding, the older brother, his primary recruiter when he was coming out of Ruston was Corey Raymond, LSU's cornerbacks coach. Aiden Anding was recruited as a cornerback for the family. Obviously, great relationship there with Corey. With Jaden Anding being a safety, his primary recruiter has been Jake Olson. So that is not one, but two position coaches that this family can trust, be extremely close to, have a great relationship with. Not many programs out there can say that. Obviously, Ole Miss has some former LSU coaches on their staff, but not the position coaches. So that's something that is working in LSU's favor. And Jaden Anding is expected to commit to LSU Wednesday morning, July 1st, on the Rivals YouTube channel as part of their Rivals Summer Signing Day. You fast forward now to Thursday. Just a brief thumbnail here. We can get into this later in the week. But Thursday, July 2nd, four-star safety Davion Jones is set to announce his college choice. This is down to LSU and South Carolina. Each got an official visit. South Carolina got the last official visit. You would think that's where the trend would go. But not so.

0: so fast. One reason to like LSU here, again, this is a strong push from safeties coach Jake Olsen and even defensive coordinator Blake Baker. But always watch what recruits do instead of what they say. Davion Jones has moved his commitment date up. It was originally set to be towards the end of July. It is now July 2nd. That is a sign in favor of LSU because that's where all the noise is really trending. And with that and the decision to move up, good news could be in store Wednesday and Thursday for the Tigers on the recruiting trail.
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